0: A mixture of sunshine and clouds through the day with some isolated showers and thunderstorms possible. Temperatures in the mid-90s. A heat advisory in effect for today as the heat index climbs well into the 100s. Isolated showers and thunderstorms end tonight, clearing sky mid-70s. Then tomorrow, pretty good bet for afternoon storms mid-90s again. Tuesday, more of the same. I'm Precision Weather Meteorologist Phil Spivak for St. Augustine's local morning news.
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0: Advisory in effect for today with temperatures into the mid-90s. Risk of a storm late in the day, partly sunny for much of it, though. Then we clear back out tonight after a few evening storms, down to the mid-70s. More of the same, though, tomorrow and Tuesday, partly to mostly sunny sky each day. Afternoon storms likely, highs in the mid-90s. I'm Precision Weather Meteorologist Phil Spivak for St. Augustine's local morning news.
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0: A mixture of sunshine and clouds through the day with some isolated showers and thunderstorms possible. Temperatures in the mid-90s. A heat advisory in effect for today as the heat index climbs well into the 100s. Isolated showers and thunderstorms end tonight. Clearing sky mid-70s. Then tomorrow, pretty good bet for afternoon storms mid-90s again. Tuesday, more of the same. I'm Precision Weather Meteorologist Phil Spivak for St. Augustine's local morning news.
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0: heat advisory in effect for today with temperatures into the mid-90s. Risk of a storm late in the day, partly sunny for much of it, though. And then we clear back out tonight after a few evening storms, down to the mid-70s. More of the same, though, tomorrow and Tuesday, partly to mostly sunny sky each day. Afternoon storms likely, highs in the mid-90s. I'm Precision Weather Meteorologist Phil Spivak for St. Augustine's local morning news.
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0: mixture of sunshine and clouds through the day with some isolated showers and thunderstorms possible. Temperatures in the mid-90s. A heat advisory in effect for today as the heat index climbs well into the 100s. Isolated showers and thunderstorms end tonight, clearing sky mid-70s. Then tomorrow, pretty good bet for afternoon storms mid-90s again. Tuesday, more of the same. I'm Precision Weather Meteorologist Phil Spivak for St. Augustine's Local Morning News.
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2: The first time you heard about it was at the open house. It was basically, this is a done deal. You can do nothing about it.
1: These are the local voices.
3: It has gotten tacky. It's gotten carnival-like.
1: These are the local people.
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1: St. Augustine's Local Morning News. We've got you covered.
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0: heat advisory in effect for today with temperatures into the mid-90s. Risk of a storm late in the day, partly sunny for much of it, though. And then we clear back out tonight after a few evening storms, down to the mid-70s. More of the same, though, tomorrow and Tuesday, partly to mostly sunny sky each day. Afternoon storms likely, highs in the mid-90s. I'm Precision Weather Meteorologist Phil Spivak for St. Augustine's local morning news.
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0: A mixture of sunshine and clouds through the day with some isolated showers and thunderstorms possible. Temperatures in the mid-90s. A heat advisory in effect for today as the heat index climbs well into the 100s. Isolated showers and thunderstorms end tonight. Clearing sky mid-70s. Then tomorrow, pretty good bet for afternoon storms mid-90s again. Tuesday, more of the same. I'm Precision Weather Meteorologist Phil Spivak for St. Augustine's local morning news.
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1: An advisory in effect for today with temperatures into the mid-90s. Risk of a storm late in the day, partly sunny for much of it, though. And then we clear back out tonight after a few evening storms, down to the mid-70s. More of the same, though, tomorrow on Tuesday, partly to mostly sunny sky each day. Afternoon storms likely, highs in the mid-90s. I'm Precision Weather Meteorologist Phil Spivak for St. Augustine's local morning news.
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9: 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Ancient City Classics.
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0: mixture of sunshine and clouds through the day with some isolated showers and thunderstorms possible. Temperatures in the mid-90s. A heat advisory in effect for today as the heat index climbs well into the 100s. Isolated showers and thunderstorms end tonight, clearing sky mid-70s. Then tomorrow, pretty good bet for afternoon storms mid-90s again. Tuesday, more of the same. I'm Precision Weather Meteorologist Phil Spivak for St. Augustine's local morning news.
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1: The first time you heard about it was at the open house. It was basically, this is a done deal. You can do nothing about it.
0: These are the local voices.
2: It has gotten tacky. It's gotten carnival-like.
0: These are the local people.
3: No law enforcement agency, hospital, Medicare will call you or email you and request financial information. Never.
0: St. Augustine's local morning news. We've got you covered.
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0: A heat advisory in effect for today with temperatures into the mid-90s. Risk of a storm late in the day, partly sunny for much of it, though. Then we clear back out tonight after a few evening storms, down to the mid-70s. More of the same, though, tomorrow and Tuesday, partly to mostly sunny sky each day. Afternoon storms likely, highs in the mid-90s. I'm Precision Weather Meteorologist Phil Spivak for St. Augustine's local morning news.
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0: A mixture of sunshine and clouds through the day with some isolated showers and thunderstorms possible. Temperatures in the mid-90s. A heat advisory in effect for today as the heat index climbs well into the 100s. Isolated showers and thunderstorms end tonight. Clearing sky mid-70s. Then tomorrow, pretty good bet for afternoon storms mid-90s again. Tuesday, more of the same. I'm Precision Weather Meteorologist Phil Spivak for St. Augustine's local morning news.
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0: A mixture of sunshine and clouds through the day with some isolated showers and thunderstorms possible. Temperatures in the mid-90s. A heat advisory in effect for today as the heat index climbs well into the 100s. Isolated showers and thunderstorms end tonight, clearing sky mid-70s. Then tomorrow, pretty good bet for afternoon storms mid-90s again. Tuesday, more of the same. I'm Precision Weather Meteorologist Phil Spivak for St. Augustine's local morning news.
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1: The first time you heard about it was at the open house. It was basically, this is a done deal. 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
0: These are the local voices.
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3: No law enforcement agency, hospital, Medicare will call you or email you and request financial information. 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

0: mixture of sunshine and clouds through the day with some isolated showers and thunderstorms possible. Temperatures in the mid-90s. A heat advisory in effect for today as the heat index climbs well into the 100s. Isolated showers and thunderstorms end tonight. Clearing sky mid-70s. Then tomorrow, pretty good bet for afternoon storms mid-90s again. Tuesday, more of the same. I'm Precision Weather Meteorologist Phil Spivak for St. Augustine's local morning news.
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0: advisory in effect for today with temperatures into the mid-90s. Risk of a storm late in the day, partly sunny for much of it, though. And then we clear back out tonight after a few evening storms, down to the mid-70s. More of the same, though, tomorrow and Tuesday, partly to mostly sunny sky each day. Afternoon storms likely, highs in the mid-90s. I'm Precision Weather Meteorologist Phil Spivak for St. Augustine's local morning news.
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0: A mixture of sunshine and clouds through the day with some isolated showers and thunderstorms possible. Temperatures in the mid-90s. A heat advisory in effect for today as the heat index climbs well into the 100s. Isolated showers and thunderstorms end tonight. Clearing sky mid-70s. Then tomorrow, pretty good bet for afternoon storms mid-90s again. Tuesday, more of the same. I'm Precision Weather Meteorologist Phil Spivak for St. Augustine's local morning news.
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0: advisory in effect for today with temperatures into the mid-90s. Risk of a storm late in the day, partly sunny for much of it, though. And then we clear back out tonight after a few evening storms, down to the mid-70s. More of the same, though, tomorrow on Tuesday, partly to mostly sunny sky each day. Afternoon storms likely, highs in the mid-90s. I'm Precision Weather Meteorologist Phil Spivak for St. Augustine's local morning news.
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0: A mixture of sunshine and clouds through the day with some isolated showers and thunderstorms possible. Temperatures in the mid-90s. A heat advisory in effect for today as the heat index climbs well into the 100s. Isolated showers and thunderstorms end tonight, clearing sky mid-70s. Then tomorrow, pretty good bet for afternoon storms mid-90s again. Tuesday, more of the same. I'm Precision Weather Meteorologist Phil Spivak for St. Augustine's local morning news.
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1: The first time you heard about it was at the open house. It was basically, this is a done deal. You can do nothing about it.
0: These are the local voices.
2: It has gotten tacky. It's gotten carnival-like.
0: These are the local people.
3: No law enforcement agency, hospital, Medicare will call you or email you and request financial information. 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
0: St. Augustine's local morning news. We've got you covered.
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0: advisory in effect for today with temperatures into the mid-90s. Risk of a storm late in the day, partly sunny for much of it, though. And then we clear back out tonight after a few evening storms, down to the mid-70s. More of the same, though, tomorrow on Tuesday, partly to mostly sunny sky each day. Afternoon storms likely, highs in the mid-90s. I'm Precision Weather Meteorologist Phil Spivak for St. Augustine's local morning news.
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2: 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We do have one report of a crash already this morning. It looks like on US 1 Phillips Highway in the northbound lanes near Greenland Road. The right lane is blocked. Traffic seems to be getting through there without too much trouble right now, but traffic volume is still pretty light. I'm Jared Cirillo for St. Augustine Local News.
3: You hurt animals. Law enforcement is going to take it very seriously, as will the state attorney's office, and the punishments are usually severe.
4: The men who dumped two carloads of dogs by the side of the road have been charged. Good morning, St. Augustine. I'm Liz Ryan with your local news. This tragic story begins at the Palm Coast home of Carolyn Loveman. I spoke with Brian Shorstein from the Seventh Circuit State Attorney's Office.
3: She had 74 dogs, mostly chihuahuas.
4: They were crowded into her home under horrific circumstances. Neighbors started getting vocal. Something, perhaps the feeling that law enforcement was onto her, prompted her to call her son, Austin Moore, and his friend, Anthony Dunham, to come and take 23 of the dogs. The pair allegedly dumped them on the side of the road near the Flagler-St. Johns County line. A passerby called police.
3: By the time they got there, and then they got there very quickly, there were three run over, 17 captured that day, and another three about a week later.
4: License plate readers tagged Moore and Dunham's cars.
3: They were able to identify one of the license plates, drew them back to Miss Loveman's house, and that's how they got to Carolyn's house to find the other dogs.
4: Even more dogs were rescued from Loveman's house. In total, 74 dogs were recovered from the St. Johns and Flagler County Sheriff's Office investigations. Moore and Dunham are each charged with 20 misdemeanors and three felonies.
3: The maximum sentence, because of the amount of dogs, would be 35 years in the state prison.
4: The Saving Missing Animals Response Team, or SMART, is caring for 67 of these dogs. It's very expensive, and they desperately need help. To learn how, go to smartflagler.com.
5: I think that's a hugely important bill.
4: Our senator says Florida needs stronger protections, especially for children, as artificial intelligence becomes more common. Erica Fox reports.
6: State Senator Tom Leake says his proposed Florida AI Bill of Rights included new protections for children using AI companion chatbots. The bill passed the Senate but never received a hearing in the House.
5: They start to get to a point where they think the chatbot is a friend and is a person and is giving them advice and losing sight of the fact that this is a computer, telling them largely things that the computer has decided that the child desires to hear.
6: Leake says the proposal was inspired in part by the case of a Central Florida teenager who died by suicide after interacting with an AI chatbot.
5: The chatbot ran it through the algorithm, and the algorithm told the boy wanted to hear more of it. So the chatbot started to encourage the boy, and it got to a point where the boy was talking to the chatbot at the end, talking about coming home, committing suicide. And the chatbot's last response was, "Come home, my sweet king, come home," and the boy committed suicide.
6: Leake says his bill would have required parental consent for minors to use certain AI companion chatbots, along with regular reminders that users were talking to artificial intelligence, not a real person.
5: And so this bill would have required, you know, parental consent to engage with one of these chatbots. It would have required notifications, and I think would have saved lives. Unfortunately, I couldn't get the House to take it up, not even a single hearing. That's really disappointing because that's one of those bills that I think protects people and protects kids.
6: For St. Augustine's local news, I'm Erica Fox.
4: This local news is a service of your hometown Toyota dealer, Beaver Toyota in St. Augustine. 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Kevin Conlon tells us why.
7: St. Johns County government employees are getting an extended five-day holiday weekend after county commissioners approved an extra paid day off. The decision follows Governor Ron DeSantis' move to give state employees additional time off in honor of America's 250th anniversary. The governor's directive applied only to state workers. Counties and cities were not required to follow suit. By approving the additional holiday, St. Johns County commissioners chose to give county employees the same extended break. County government offices will reopen tomorrow. For St. Augustine's local news, I'm Kevin Conlon.
4: And now you're up to date with St. Augustine's local news. I'm Liz Ryan.
8: Monday morning on the Beach 105.5, and what a weekend it was. America 250, July 4th for 2026 has come and gone, but the heat and humidity remains.
1: Good morning. Partly sunny at times, isolated showers or thunderstorms, 90 to 94 this afternoon. Light southeast winds, isolated showers or thunderstorms, mid-70s tonight. Partly sunny with isolated showers or storms, low to mid-90s tomorrow. Isolated showers or thunderstorms, mid-70s tomorrow night. And lots of sunshine with isolated showers or storms Wednesday, low to mid-90s. 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

JT with the Beach 105.5 Morning Show. And man, it was an incredible weekend. We got to enjoy the fireworks over the Matanzas. We were actually out at the Volano boat ramp. We have posted some stills and video we took out there at facebook.com/beach1055. And yeah, while July 4th is over, the celebration here in America is not. There's still more to come. We'll talk about the reading of the Declaration coming to Jimenez Facio House coming up with the show a little bit later. That's just a couple of days away, so that's kind of a cool thing. The heat and humidity remains, but that's not a big surprise. It's July in Florida. We do have the latest from the National Weather Service, including the heat index possibilities, facebook.com/beach1055, as we wipe the sleep from the eyes and get going here on Monday morning, July 6, 2026.

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JT with the B205.5 Morning Show. So Carrie and I have been involved with Dancing Stars of St. John's County for several years, and so we are turning our attention to that for this coming weekend. They are back on July 11th, that's Saturday, and this is all in support of the St. Augustine Community School of Performing Arts. Local celebrities, in air quotes, dance with Arthur Murray professional dancers in this benefit. One of the funnest in the city, for sure, and you can get involved by supporting a great cause and enjoying the fun. Details at SACSPA.org. 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

0: 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Politis and Matavina. We still may have some problems on northbound State Road 9B. There had been the report of an accident there just to the south of the Beltway near Greenland Road. The left lane may still be blocked. Traffic volume definitely picking up out there, but seems to not be causing too much of a problem, though. Just be aware that left lane is closed. I'm Jared Cirillo for St. Augustine Local News.
1: When you hurt animals, law enforcement is going to take it very seriously, as will the state attorney's office, and the punishments are usually severe.
2: The men who dumped two carloads of dogs by the side of the road have been charged. Good morning, St. Augustine. I'm Liz Ryan with your local news. This tragic story begins at the Palm Coast home of Carolyn Loveman. I spoke with Brian Shorstein from the Seventh Circuit State Attorney's Office.
1: She had 74 dogs, mostly chihuahuas.
2: They were crowded into her home under horrific circumstances. Neighbors started getting vocal. Something, perhaps the feeling that law enforcement was onto her, prompted her to call her son, Austin Moore, and his friend, Anthony Dunham, to come and take 23 of the dogs. The pair allegedly dumped them on the side of the road near the Flagler-St. Johns County line. A passerby called police.
1: By the time they got there, and then they got there very quickly, there were three run over, 17 captured that day, and another three about a week later.
2: License plate readers tagged Moore and Dunham's cars.
1: They were able to identify one of the license plates, drew them back to Miss Loveman's house, and that's how they got to Carolyn's house to find the other dogs.
2: Even more dogs were rescued from Loveman's house. In total, 74 dogs were recovered from the St. John's and Flagler County Sheriff's Office investigations. Moore and Dunham are each charged with 20 misdemeanors and three felonies.
1: The maximum sentence, because of the amount of dogs, would be 35 years in the state prison.
2: The Saving Missing Animals Response Team, or SMART, is caring for 67 of these dogs. It's very expensive, and they desperately need help. To learn how, go to smartflagler.com.
3: I think that's a hugely important bill.
2: Our senator says Florida needs stronger protections, especially for children, as artificial intelligence becomes more common. Erica Fox reports.
4: State Senator Tom Leake says his proposed Florida AI Bill of Rights included new protections for children using AI companion chatbots. The bill passed the Senate but never received a hearing in the House.
3: They start to get to a point where they think the chatbot is a friend and is a person and is giving them advice and losing sight of the fact that this is a computer, telling them largely things that the computer has decided that the child desires to hear.
4: Leake says the proposal was inspired in part by the case of a Central Florida teenager who died by suicide after interacting with an AI chatbot.
3: The chatbot ran it through the algorithm, and the algorithm told the boy wanted to hear more of it. So the chatbot started to encourage the boy, and it got to a point where the boy was talking to the chatbot at the end, talking about coming home, committing suicide. And the chatbot's last response was, "Come home, my sweet king, come home," and the boy committed suicide.
4: Leake says his bill would have required parental consent for minors to use certain AI companion chatbots, along with regular reminders that users were talking to artificial intelligence, not a real person.
3: And so this bill would have required, you know, parental consent to engage with one of these chatbots. It would have required notifications, and I think would have saved lives. Unfortunately, I couldn't get the House to take it up, not even a single hearing. That's really disappointing because that's one of those bills that I think protects people and protects kids.
4: For St. Augustine's local news, I'm Erica Fox.
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5: St. John's County government employees are getting an extended five-day holiday weekend after county commissioners approved an extra paid day off. The decision follows Governor Ron DeSantis's move to give state employees additional time off in honor of America's 250th anniversary. The governor's directive applied only to state workers. Counties and cities were not required to follow suit. By approving the additional holiday, St. John's County commissioners chose to give county employees the same extended break. County government offices will reopen tomorrow. For St. Augustine's local news, I'm Kevin Conlon.
2: And now you're up to date with St. Augustine's local news. I'm Liz Ryan.
6: Good morning. Partly sunny at times, isolated showers or thunderstorms, 90 to 94 this afternoon, light southeast winds. Isolated showers or storms, mid-70s tonight. Partly sunny with isolated showers or storms, low to mid-90s tomorrow. Isolated showers or thunderstorms, mid-70s tomorrow night. And lots of sunshine with isolated showers or storms, low to mid-90s on Wednesday. Rainy season is here. 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I'm Precision Weather Meteorologist Russ Farley for St. Augustine's Local News.

JT and the B205.5 Morning Shows. We are suffering through summer in Florida. This is when I say we pay for our mild winters, because it is hot and humid and will be that way until probably October, right? One of the things that caught my eye and ear is people visiting from Europe for the World Cup raving about our air conditioning. Apparently, they actually kind of discourage air conditioning because of the green agenda in Europe. And so they suffer through their, then get me straight, they don't have as much heat and humidity as we do for long periods of time, but they do get it and they've been suffering through it. And so they do kind of literally suffer through it when it comes. But did you know the latest luxury status symbol is custom-built snow rooms? If you're really wealthy enough, you can now install your own private winter with snowfall, icy walls, and freezing temperatures. It's basically the opposite of a sauna, right? You can literally push a button and it starts snowing in your snow room. It's kind of interesting tech. It's kind of like what ski resorts have, but they're indoor blizzards. It's not a brand new thing, but a few billionaires already have snow rooms. One even has one in his super yacht, but now slightly rich people are trying to get them too as part of a wellness trend, like cold plunges. Now, don't take this wrong, but I do enjoy a good cold shower in the summer. There's just no cold water coming out of the tap here in Florida, is there?

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2: 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Everything looks good on State Road 9B. That earlier crash just before 6 o'clock, that's now cleaned up just before the Beltway. So all lanes on northbound State Road 9B are now back open. A little bit of congestion on Butler Boulevard, which is pretty typical there in the eastbound lanes. It's getting pretty slow on the exit ramp between Hodges Boulevard all the way out to San Pablo Road. I'm Jared Cirillo for St. Augustine Local News.
3: When you hurt animals, law enforcement is going to take it very seriously, as will the state attorney's office, and the punishments are usually severe.
4: The men who dumped two carloads of dogs by the side of the road have been charged. Good morning, St. Augustine. I'm Liz Ryan with your local news. This tragic story begins at the Palm Coast home of Carolyn Loveman. I spoke with Brian Shorstein from the Seventh Circuit State Attorney's Office.
3: She had 74 dogs, mostly chihuahuas.
4: They were crowded into her home under horrific circumstances. Neighbors started getting vocal. Something, perhaps the feeling that law enforcement was on to her, prompted her to call her son, Austin Moore, and his friend, Anthony Dunham, to come and take 23 of the dogs. The pair allegedly dumped them on the side of the road near the Flagler-St. Johns County line. A passerby called police.
3: By the time they got there, and then they got there very quickly, there were three run over, 17 captured that day, and another three about a week later.
4: License plate readers tagged Moore and Dunham's cars.
3: They were able to identify one of the license plates, drew them back to Miss Loveman's house, and that's how they got to Carolyn's house to find the other dogs.
4: Even more dogs were rescued from Loveman's house. In total, 74 dogs were recovered from the St. John's and Flagler County Sheriff's Office investigations. Moore and Dunham are each charged with 20 misdemeanors and 3 felonies.
3: The maximum sentence, because of the amount of dogs, would be 35 years in the state prison.
4: The Saving Missing Animals Response Team, or SMART, is caring for 67 of these dogs. It's very expensive, and they desperately need help. To learn how, go to smartflagler.com.
5: I think that's a hugely important bill.
4: Our senator says Florida needs stronger protections, especially for children, as artificial intelligence becomes more common. Erica Fox reports.
6: State Senator Tom Leak says his proposed Florida AI Bill of Rights included new protections for children using AI companion chatbots. The bill passed the Senate but never received a hearing in the House.
5: They start to get to a point where they think the chatbot is a friend and is a person and is giving them advice, and losing sight of the fact that this is a computer, telling them largely things that the computer has decided that the child desires to hear.
6: Leak says the proposal was inspired in part by the case of a Central Florida teenager who died by suicide after interacting with an AI chatbot.
5: The chatbot ran it through the algorithm, and the algorithm told the boy wanted to hear more of it. So the chatbot started to encourage the boy, and it got to a point where the boy was talking to the chatbot at the end, talking about coming home, committing suicide. But the chatbot's last response was, "Come home, my sweet king, come home," and the boy committed suicide.
6: Leak says his bill would have required parental consent for minors to use certain AI companion chatbots, along with regular reminders that users were talking to artificial intelligence, not a real person.
5: And so this bill would have required, you know, parental consent to engage with one of these chatbots. It would have required notifications, and I think would have saved lives. Unfortunately, I couldn't get the House to take it up, not even a single hearing. That's really disappointing, because that's one of those bills that I think protects people and protects kids.
6: For St. Augustine's local news, I'm Erica Fox.
4: This local news is a service of your hometown Toyota dealer, Beaver Toyota in St. Augustine. 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Kevin Conlin tells us why.
7: St. John's County government employees are getting an extended 5-day holiday weekend after county commissioners approved an extra paid day off. The decision follows Governor Ron DeSantis's move to give state employees additional time off in honor of America's 250th anniversary. The governor's directive applied only to state workers. Counties and cities were not required to follow suit. By approving the additional holiday, St. John's County commissioners chose to give county employees the same extended break. County government offices will reopen tomorrow. For St. Augustine's local news, I'm Kevin Conlin.
4: And now you're up to date with St. Augustine's local news. I'm Liz Ryan.
1: Good morning. Partly sunny at times, isolated showers or thunderstorms, 90 to 94 this afternoon. Light southeast winds, isolated showers or thunderstorms, mid-70s tonight. Partly sunny with isolated showers or storms, low to mid-90s tomorrow. Isolated showers or thunderstorms, mid-70s tomorrow night. And lots of sunshine with isolated showers or storms Wednesday, low to mid-90s. 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I'm Precision Weather Meteorologist Russ Marley for St. Augustine's local.

0: Holy cow, man, July 4th weekend. I was kind of happy when we got back from fireworks on the Betances on Saturday night that things in Washington, D.C. had been delayed. Now, let me back up a little bit. If you go downtown or anywhere near downtown for fireworks over the Betances, and then you complain about the traffic, you just are not being very honest about knowing what you're getting into, you know? Our normal trip from our place in the northwest part of the county to Volano Beach to the boat ramp there is usually about 25 or 30 minutes. We're right at 1 hour getting home on Saturday night. And we were lucky we got to make the right turn out of the boat ramp and go up A1A rather than over to State Road 16 and up US 1 or over to 95. But it did take us about an hour and 10 minutes, I think it was, to get home. But, you know the drill when you go do that. And it was a wonderful display. We had fireworks over the Betances. Then we get home and we see that the rain had delayed the festivities in Washington. And that was awesome because we got to see the show of, all the veterans and the flags and the fireworks was just off the chain, man. It was just an incredible show. But all that said, did you hear this story? A Delta flight was apparently struck by fireworks. It was coming down in Chicago Midway International Airport Saturday night. Landed safely, but the pilots heard a big bang, and the plane is being checked out to see if there's any damage. Here is the ATC conversation about this.
1: Tower, we just had a firework at our plane, Delta 1076. We're continuing.
2: Delta 1076, can you tell me if you had to, I guess, any further information about the firework?
1: 200 feet AGL, 2250 AGL, but we just heard the bang on the plane, so we'll have to take a look at it once we get to the gate.
3: And we're just hoping it was just the mortar that went off underneath, but definitely felt the big bang.
2: There have been multiple reports, as you can imagine. The city's aware. They said they would notify the Chicago police, but, I don't know what they'll do.
0: Wow, not good. Firework shell hitting your aircraft. That's spooky.
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The Beach 105.5 and No Rest for the Weary, the concerts in the Plaza continue, and they are back this coming Thursday. It's the Latin alternative music with Los Vanguardias. Shows are 6 to 8 p.m. every Thursday night, of course, and this week no exception, right there in the Plaza de la Constitucion.

0: 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Politis and Matavina. St. Johns County looking good so far this morning. We do have some activity inside the Beltway, though, if you're headed into Jacksonville. On Bay Meadows Road near I-95, it looks like the right turn lane is closed from westbound Bay Meadows to I-95. Traffic on the interstate, though, looks good. I'm not seeing any problems from St. Augustine all the way up to the Beltway. I'm Jared Cirillo for St. Augustine Local News.
1: When you hurt animals, law enforcement is going to take it very seriously, as will the state attorney's office, and the punishments are usually severe.
2: The men who dumped two carloads of dogs by the side of the road have been charged. Good morning, St. Augustine. I'm Liz Ryan with your local news. This tragic story begins at the Palm Coast home of Carolyn Loveman. I spoke with Brian Shorstein from the Seventh Circuit State Attorney's Office.
1: She had 74 dogs, mostly chihuahuas.
2: They were crowded into her home under horrific circumstances. Neighbors started getting vocal. Something, perhaps the feeling that law enforcement was onto her, prompted her to call her son, Austin Moore, and his friend, Anthony Dunham, to come and take 23 of the dogs. The pair allegedly dumped them on the side of the road near the Flagler-St. Johns County line. A passerby called police.
1: By the time they got there, and then they got there very quickly, there were three run over, 17 captured that day, and another three about a week later.
2: License plate readers tagged Moore and Dunham's cars.
1: They were able to identify one of the license plates, drew them back to Miss Loveman's house, and that's how they got to Carolyn's house to find the other dogs.
2: Even more dogs were rescued from Loveman's house. In total, 74 dogs were recovered from the St. Johns and Flagler County Sheriff's Office investigations. Moore and Dunham are each charged with 20 misdemeanors and three felonies.
1: The maximum sentence, because of the amount of dogs, would be 35 years in the state prison.
2: The Saving Missing Animals Response Team, or SMART, is caring for 67 of these dogs. It's very expensive, and they desperately need help. To learn how, go to smartflagler.com.
3: I think that's a hugely important bill.
2: Our senator says Florida needs stronger protections, especially for children, as artificial intelligence becomes more common. Erica Fox reports.
4: State Senator Tom Leak says his proposed Florida AI Bill of Rights included new protections for children using AI companion chatbots. The bill passed the Senate but never received a hearing in the House.
3: They start to get to a point where they think the chatbot is a friend and is a person and is giving them advice and losing sight of the fact that this is a computer, telling them largely things that the computer has decided that the child desires to hear.
4: Leak says the proposal was inspired in part by the case of a Central Florida teenager who died by suicide after interacting with an AI chatbot.
3: The chatbot ran it through the algorithm, and the algorithm told the boy wanted to hear more of it. So the chatbot started to encourage the boy, and it got to a point where the boy was talking to the chatbot at the end, talking about coming home, committing suicide. And the chatbot's last response was, "Come home, my sweet king, come home," and the boy committed suicide.
4: Leak says his bill would have required parental consent for minors to use certain AI companion chatbots, along with regular reminders that users were talking to artificial intelligence, not a real person.
3: And so this bill would have required, you know, parental consent to engage with one of these chatbots. It would have required notifications, and I think would have saved lives. Unfortunately, I couldn't get the House to take it up, not even a single hearing. That's really disappointing because that's one of those bills that I think protects people and protects kids.
4: For St. Augustine's local news, I'm Erica Fox.
2: 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Kevin Conlon tells us why.
5: St. Johns County government employees are getting an extended five-day holiday weekend after county commissioners approved an extra paid day off. The decision follows Governor Ron DeSantis's move to give state employees additional time off in honor of America's 250th anniversary. The governor's directive applied only to state workers. Counties and cities were not required to follow suit. By approving the additional holiday, St. Johns County commissioners chose to give county employees the same extended break. County government offices will reopen tomorrow. For St. Augustine's local news, I'm Kevin Conlon.
2: And now you're up to date with St. Augustine's local news. I'm Liz Ryan.
6: Good morning. Partly sunny at times, isolated showers or thunderstorms, 90 to 94 this afternoon, light southeast winds. Isolated showers or storms, mid-70s tonight. Partly sunny with isolated showers or storms, low to mid-90s tomorrow. Isolated showers or thunderstorms, mid-70s tomorrow night. And lots of sunshine with isolated showers or storms, low to mid-90s on Wednesday. Rainy season is here. 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I'm Precision Weather Meteorologist Russ Murley for St. Augustine's Local News.

JT of the Beats 105.5 Morning Show. I think you should know some basics, and this just shocks me. There's a new national survey that found out that 46%, you realize that's almost half the country, do not know what America's 250th anniversary is commemorating. 53% correctly responded that it celebrates the adoption of the Declaration of Independence, and this year being the 250th anniversary, of course, since it happened in 1776. Some other things from this poll, 86% are grateful to be Americans, 79% are proud to be Americans, 74% believe the American dream is available to them personally, and 61% believe America is the land of opportunity. How do you not know that? Is that really an indictment on the people answering the poll or our educational system? How do you not know that?

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2: 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Politis and Matavina. We've got a minor crash now on northbound I-95, the exit ramp to Bay Meadows Road. It does look like there is some activity there. The right lane of the exit ramp is closed. You can still use the exit ramp. Traffic's about a 3 to 4 minute delay there on the northbound side. I'm Jared Cirillo for St. Augustine Local News.
3: When you hurt animals, law enforcement is going to take it very seriously, as will the state attorney's office, and the punishments are usually severe.
4: The men who dumped two carloads of dogs by the side of the road have been charged. Good morning, St. Augustine. I'm Liz Ryan with your local news. This tragic story begins at the Palm Coast home of Carolyn Loveman. I spoke with Brian Shorstein from the Seventh Circuit State Attorney's Office.
3: She had 74 dogs, mostly chihuahuas.
4: They were crowded into her home under horrific circumstances. Neighbors started getting vocal. Something, perhaps the feeling that law enforcement was on to her, prompted her to call her son, Austin Moore, and his friend, Anthony Dunham, to come and take 23 of the dogs. The pair allegedly dumped them on the side of the road near the Flagler-St. Johns County line. A passerby called police.
3: By the time they got there, and then they got there very quickly, there were 3 run over, 17 captured that day, and another 3 about a week later.
4: License plate readers tagged Moore and Dunham's cars.
3: They were able to identify one of the license plates, drew them back to Miss Loveman's house, and that's how they got to Carolyn's house to find the other dogs.
4: Even more dogs were rescued from Loveman's house. In total, 74 dogs were recovered from the St. Johns and Flagler County Sheriff's Office investigations. Moore and Dunham are each charged with 20 misdemeanors and 3 felonies.
3: The maximum sentence, because of the amount of dogs, would be 35 years in the state prison.
4: The Saving Missing Animals Response Team, or SMART, is caring for 67 of these dogs. It's very expensive, and they desperately need help. To learn how, go to smartflagler.com.
5: I think that's a hugely important bill.
4: Our senator says Florida needs stronger protections, especially for children, as artificial intelligence becomes more common. Erica Fox reports.
6: State Senator Tom Leake says his proposed Florida AI Bill of Rights included new protections for children using AI companion chatbots. The bill passed the Senate but never received a hearing in the House.
5: They start to get to a point where they think the chatbot is a friend and is a person and is giving them advice and losing sight of the fact that this is a computer, telling them largely things that the computer has decided that the child desires to hear.
6: Leake says the proposal was inspired in part by the case of a Central Florida teenager who died by suicide after interacting with an AI chatbot.
5: The chatbot ran it through the algorithm, and the algorithm told the boy wanted to hear more of it. So the chatbot started to encourage the boy, and it got to a point where the boy was talking to the chatbot at the end, talking about coming home, committing suicide. And the chatbot's last response was, "Come home, my sweet king, come home," and the boy committed suicide.
6: Leake says his bill would have required parental consent for minors to use certain AI companion chatbots, along with regular reminders that users were talking to artificial intelligence, not a real person.
5: And so this bill would have required, you know, parental consent to engage with one of these chatbots. It would have required notifications, and I think would have saved lives. Unfortunately, I couldn't get the House to take it up, not even a single hearing. That's really disappointing because that's one of those bills that I think protects people and protects kids.
6: For St. Augustine's local news, I'm Erica Fox.
4: 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Kevin Conlon tells us why.
7: St. Johns County government employees are getting an extended 5-day holiday weekend after county commissioners approved an extra paid day off. The decision follows Governor Ron DeSantis's move to give state employees additional time off in honor of America's 250th anniversary. The governor's directive applied only to state workers. Counties and cities were not required to follow suit. By approving the additional holiday, St. Johns County commissioners chose to give county employees the same extended break. County government offices will reopen tomorrow. For St. Augustine's local news, I'm Kevin Conlon.
4: And now you're up to date with St. Augustine's local news. I'm Liz Ryan.
1: 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Here's our forecast.
8: Good morning. Partly sunny at times. Isolated showers or thunderstorms. 90 to 94 this afternoon. Light southeast winds. Isolated showers or thunderstorms. Mid-70s tonight. Partly sunny with isolated showers or storms. Low to mid-90s tomorrow. Isolated showers or thunderstorms. Mid-70s tomorrow night. And lots of sunshine with isolated showers or storms Wednesday. Low to mid-90s. 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I'm Precision Weather Meteorologist Russ Murley for St. Augustine's Local News.

at Beach 105.5. Lots of great shows, of course, always at the Amp. And coming up soon now, Men at Work, July 17th. You've got country superstar, one of my favorites, July 18th. It's Dierks Bentley. A couple of bands that were a part of Sing Out Loud Festival back in 2023, Laura Huron on July 27th, The Black Keys on July 29th. There's lots of other good stuff coming up, including a show announced for Boz Scaggs in October. Check it all out at theamp.com.

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13: No law enforcement agency, hospital, Medicare will call you or email you and request financial information. 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
10: St. Augustine's local morning news. 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

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I do not buy fireworks. And it's not that I don't like fireworks. It scares the heck out of my dogs. And I am one of those people that concerns me. But I also am one of those people that I love watching the fireworks and certainly love doing a photography of them. So it's kind of a mixed bag with me. But I just don't choose to spend my money on that stuff. So I had no idea. Color me stupid on this, that's for sure. But apparently fireworks have names. And a website has put together a list of the silliest firework names, and most of them sound fake, but they're all 100% real. We'll go with the top five. Shimmer Me Timbers. Number four is Cat Scat Fever. Okay. Number three is Neighbor Hater. Oh, yeah, there's some of that going on. Number two, this is kind of good, Popo Magnet. Sheriff Hardaway probably loves that one. And number one on the list here is The Wizard of Oz, which is spelled A-A-A-A, like, Wizard of Oz. There's some others here, kind of a cool list, though. I had no idea. There's some really creative stuff going on here.

0: 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Politis and Matavina. We've got a minor crash now on northbound I-95, the exit ramp to Bay Meadows Road. It does look like there is some activity there. The right lane of the exit ramp is closed. You can still use the exit ramp. Traffic's about a 3 to 4 minute delay there on the northbound side. I'm Jared Cirillo for St. Augustine Local News.
1: When you hurt animals, law enforcement is going to take it very seriously, as will the state attorney's office, and the punishments are usually severe.
2: The men who dumped two carloads of dogs by the side of the road have been charged. Good morning, St. Augustine. I'm Liz Ryan with your local news. This tragic story begins at the Palm Coast home of Carolyn Loveman. I spoke with Brian Shorstein from the Seventh Circuit State Attorney's Office.
1: She had 74 dogs, mostly chihuahuas.
2: They were crowded into her home under horrific circumstances. Neighbors started getting vocal. Something, perhaps the feeling that law enforcement was on to her, prompted her to call her son, Austin Moore, and his friend, Anthony Dunham, to come and take 23 of the dogs. The pair allegedly dumped them on the side of the road near the Flagler-St. Johns County line. A passerby called police.
1: By the time they got there, and then they got there very quickly, there were 3 run over, 17 captured that day, and another 3 about a week later.
2: License plate readers tagged Moore and Dunham's cars.
1: They were able to identify one of the license plates, drew them back to Miss Loveman's house, and that's how they got to Carolyn's house to find the other dogs.
2: Even more dogs were rescued from Loveman's house. In total, 74 dogs were recovered from the St. Johns and Flagler County Sheriff's Office investigations. Moore and Dunham are each charged with 20 misdemeanors and 3 felonies.
1: The maximum sentence, because of the amount of dogs, would be 35 years in the state prison.
2: The Saving Missing Animals Response Team, or SMART, is caring for 67 of these dogs. It's very expensive, and they desperately need help. To learn how, go to smartflagler.com.
3: I think that's a hugely important bill.
2: Our senator says Florida needs stronger protections, especially for children, as artificial intelligence becomes more common. Erica Fox reports.
4: State Senator Tom Leake says his proposed Florida AI Bill of Rights included new protections for children using AI companion chatbots. The bill passed the Senate but never received a hearing in the House.
3: They start to get to a point where they think the chatbot is a friend and is a person and is giving them advice and losing sight of the fact that this is a computer, telling them largely things that the computer has decided that the child desires to hear.
4: Leake says the proposal was inspired in part by the case of a Central Florida teenager who died by suicide after interacting with an AI chatbot.
3: The chatbot ran it through the algorithm, and the algorithm told the boy wanted to hear more of it. So the chatbot started to encourage the boy, and it got to a point where the boy was talking to the chatbot at the end, talking about coming home, committing suicide. And the chatbot's last response was, "Come home, my sweet king, come home," and the boy committed suicide.
4: Leake says his bill would have required parental consent for minors to use certain AI companion chatbots, along with regular reminders that users were talking to artificial intelligence, not a real person.
3: And so this bill would have required, you know, parental consent to engage with one of these chatbots. It would have required notifications, and I think would have saved lives. Unfortunately, I couldn't get the House to take it up, not even a single hearing. That's really disappointing because that's one of those bills that I think protects people and protects kids.
4: For St. Augustine's local news, I'm Erica Fox.
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5: St. Johns County government employees are getting an extended 5-day holiday weekend after county commissioners approved an extra paid day off. The decision follows Governor Ron DeSantis's move to give state employees additional time off in honor of America's 250th anniversary. The governor's directive applied only to state workers. Counties and cities were not required to follow suit. By approving the additional holiday, St. Johns County commissioners chose to give county employees the same extended break. County government offices will reopen tomorrow. For St. Augustine's local news, I'm Kevin Conlon.
2: And now you're up to date with St. Augustine's local news. I'm Liz Ryan.
6: Good morning. Partly sunny at times, isolated showers or thunderstorms, 90 to 94 this afternoon, light southeast winds, isolated showers or storms, mid-70s tonight. Partly sunny with isolated showers or storms, low to mid-90s tomorrow. Isolated showers or thunderstorms, mid-70s tomorrow night. And lots of sunshine with isolated showers or storms, low to mid-90s on Wednesday. Rainy season is here. 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I'm Precision Weather Meteorologist Russ Murley for St. Augustine's Local News.

Ancient City Classics here on the Beach 105.5. Another thing that we have been involved in for several years, Anglers for a Cure, is a cause that aims to raise awareness of early detection and screening of colon cancer while raising funds to further colorectal cancer research. This is really a fun thing, and of course, this is a fishing tournament at the base, right? Registrations for their Inshore Slam is underway right now, and you can check into this at anglersforacure.org.

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1: When you hurt animals, law enforcement is going to take it very seriously, as will the state attorney's office, and the punishments are usually severe.
0: This tragic story begins at the Palm Coast home of Carolyn Loveman. I spoke with Brian Shorstein from the Seventh Circuit State Attorney's Office.
1: She had 74 dogs, mostly chihuahuas.
0: They were crowded into her home under horrific circumstances. Neighbors started getting vocal. Something, perhaps the feeling that law enforcement was onto her, prompted her to call her son, Austin Moore, and his friend, Anthony Dunham, to come and take 23 of the dogs. The pair allegedly dumped them on the side of the road near the Flagler-St. Johns County line. A passerby called police.
1: By the time they got there, there were 3 run over, 17 captured that day, and another 3 about a week later.
0: License plate readers tagged Moore and Dunham's cars.
1: They were able to identify one of the license plates, drew them back to Miss Loveman's house.
0: Even more dogs were rescued from Loveman's house. In total, 74 dogs were recovered. Moore and Dunham are each charged with 20 misdemeanors and 3 felonies.
1: The maximum sentence, because of the amount of dogs, would be 35 years in the state prison.
0: The Saving Missing Animals Response Team, or SMART, is caring for 67 of these dogs. 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For St. Augustine's local news, I'm Liz Ryan.
2: Good morning. Partly sunny at times, isolated showers or thunderstorms, 90 to 94 this afternoon, light southeast winds, isolated showers or thunderstorms, mid-70s tonight. Partly sunny with isolated showers or storms, low to mid-90s tomorrow. Isolated showers or thunderstorms, mid-70s tomorrow night. And lots of sunshine with isolated showers or storms Wednesday, low to mid-90s. 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I'm Precision Weather Meteorologist Russ Murley for St. Augustine's local news.
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0: Good morning. Partly sunny at times, isolated showers or thunderstorms, 90 to 94 this afternoon, light southeast winds, isolated showers or storms, mid-70s tonight, partly sunny with isolated showers or storms, low to mid-90s tomorrow, isolated showers or thunderstorms, mid-70s tomorrow night, and lots of sunshine with isolated showers or storms, low to mid-90s on Wednesday. Rainy season is here. 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I'm Precision Weather Meteorologist Russ Murley for St. Augustine's local news.
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The Beach 105.5. This is really cool for America 250. It's not over yet, folks. The Jimenez Facio House is marking the first public reading of the Declaration of Independence at a ceremony that's coming up on the 8th. That is Wednesday at 5:30 p.m. It'll be free in the museum courtyard. Should last about an hour if you want to show up for that. Pretty unique.

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0: This local news is a service of Flagler County's Toyota dealer, Beaver Toyota, in St. Augustine, conveniently located right off I-95 at exit 311.
1: I think that's a hugely important bill. This was a way to protect children and vulnerable adults.
2: State Senator Tom Leak says his proposed Florida AI Bill of Rights included new protections for children using AI companion chatbots. The bill passed the Senate but never received a hearing in the House.
1: They start to get to a point where they think the chatbot is a friend and is a person and is giving them advice and losing sight of the fact that this is a computer, telling them largely things that the computer has decided that the child desires to hear.
2: Leak says the proposal was inspired in part by the case of a Central Florida teenager who died by suicide after interacting with an AI chatbot.
1: And so this bill would have required, you know, parental consent to engage with one of these chatbots. It would have required notifications and I think would have saved lives.
2: For St. Augustine's local news, I'm Erica Fox.
3: Good morning. Partly sunny at times, isolated showers or thunderstorms, 90 to 94 this afternoon, light southeast winds, isolated showers or thunderstorms, mid-70s tonight. Partly sunny with isolated showers or storms, low to mid-90s tomorrow. Isolated showers or thunderstorms, mid-70s tomorrow night. And lots of sunshine with isolated showers or storms Wednesday, low to mid-90s. 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I'm Precision Weather Meteorologist Russ Murley for St. Augustine's local news.
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13: Wake up with St. Augustine's local morning news.
14: The first time you heard about it was at the open house. 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You can do nothing about it.
13: These are the local voices.
15: It has gotten tacky. It's gotten carnival-like.
13: These are the local people.
16: No law enforcement agency, hospital, Medicare will call you or email you and request financial information. Never.
13: St. Augustine's local morning news. We've got you covered.
17: Now, where were we?
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18: This is The Beach.
3: Here we go!

The Beach 105.5. I did spend some time watching World Cup yesterday. Man, Brazil is out. I kind of like that guy Holland from Norway. He's pretty amazing. Plus the whole row thing. They're kind of my dark horse now. Although I'm pulling for the USA, of course. And by the way, they play today 8 o'clock against Belgium. And there's a pretty good grudge match this afternoon. Portugal and Spain at 3 o'clock today at the World Cup.

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0: Good morning. Partly sunny at times, isolated showers or thunderstorms, 90 to 94 this afternoon, light southeast winds, isolated showers or storms, mid-70s tonight, partly sunny with isolated showers or storms, low to mid-90s tomorrow, isolated showers or thunderstorms, mid-70s tomorrow night, and lots of sunshine with isolated showers or storms, low to mid-90s on Wednesday. Rainy season is here. 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I'm Precision Weather Meteorologist Russ Murley for St. Augustine's local news.
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the Beach 105.5, first full week of July, but you got to get in on this stuff. 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
1: County and city offices are closed for business today. Kevin Conlon tells us why.
2: St. John's County government employees are getting an extended five-day holiday weekend after county commissioners approved an extra paid day off. The decision follows Governor Ron DeSantis's move to give state employees additional time off in honor of America's 250th anniversary. The governor's directive applied only to state workers. Counties and cities were not required to follow suit. By approving the additional holiday, St. John's County commissioners chose to give county employees the same extended break. County government offices will reopen tomorrow. For St. Augustine's local news, I'm Kevin Conlon.
3: Good morning. Partly sunny at times, isolated showers or thunderstorms, 90 to 94 this afternoon. Light southeast winds, isolated showers or thunderstorms, mid-70s tonight. Partly sunny with isolated showers or storms, low to mid-90s tomorrow. Isolated showers or thunderstorms, mid-70s tomorrow night. And lots of sunshine with isolated showers or storms Wednesday, low to mid-90s. 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I'm Precision Weather Meteorologist Russ Murley for St. Augustine's local news.
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0: JT, the Beach 105.5 Morning Show. By the way, Music and Art by the Sea, their free beach concerts out there at Pier Park. They are now on their midsummer break, but they will be back in August. Part two of the season begins on August the 19th. We'll keep you posted as that time gets closer to us here.
1: You can't touch this. You can't touch this. You can't touch this.

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0: Good morning. Partly sunny at times, isolated showers or thunderstorms, 90 to 94 this afternoon, light southeast winds, isolated showers or storms, mid-70s tonight, partly sunny with isolated showers or storms, low to mid-90s tomorrow, isolated showers or thunderstorms, mid-70s tomorrow night, and lots of sunshine with isolated showers or storms, low to mid-90s on Wednesday. Rainy season is here. 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I'm Precision Weather Meteorologist Russ Farley for St. Augustine's local news.
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1: Partly sunny at times, isolated showers or thunderstorms, 90 to 94 this afternoon, light southeast winds, isolated showers or thunderstorms, mid-70s tonight, partly sunny with isolated showers or storms, low to mid-90s tomorrow, isolated showers or thunderstorms, mid-70s tomorrow night, and lots of sunshine with isolated showers or storms Wednesday, low to mid-90s. 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I'm Precision Weather Meteorologist Russ Murley for St. Augustine's local news.
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5: 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We've got you covered.
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Well, it's official. Everything in the world is all warm and fuzzy. Oh, congratulations to Travis and Taylor. Taylor and Travis, now married couple. 1,000 people saw it happen in New York. We didn't go, did we?

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0: Check it out. Google is giving us an idea where everyone wants to be traveling this summer. And check this out. St. Martin, the Dutch Caribbean island, is the top trending international destination, huh? How about that? Based by these Google flight searches. Here in the U.S., Kansas City, Missouri is number one. Maybe they want to go on a Taylor Swift sighting at what's-his-name's house, followed by Sarasota, Florida. Obviously, the beaches are big. You know what I always say, though? It's not a real travel destination unless there's a Buc-ee's involved, right? Come on now. Gotta love Buc-ee's.
1: Partly sunny at times, isolated showers or thunderstorms, 90 to 94 this afternoon, light southeast winds, isolated showers or storms, mid-70s tonight, partly sunny with isolated showers or storms, low to mid-90s tomorrow, isolated showers or thunderstorms, mid-70s tomorrow night, and lots of sunshine with isolated showers or storms, low to mid-90s on Wednesday. Rainy season is here. 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I'm Precision Weather Meteorologist Russ Murley for St. Augustine's local news.
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1: Partly sunny at times, isolated showers or thunderstorms, 90 to 94 this afternoon, light southeast winds, isolated showers or thunderstorms, mid-70s tonight, partly sunny with isolated showers or storms, low to mid-90s tomorrow, isolated showers or thunderstorms, mid-70s tomorrow night, and lots of sunshine with isolated showers or storms Wednesday, low to mid-90s. 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I'm Precision Weather Meteorologist Russ Farley for St. Augustine's local news.
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We got you 80s, also throwing some 70s, 90s, 2000s. We call them the Ancient City Classics because they are. From a-ha to ZZ Top, here's another. Ooh.

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0: 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A quick pre-workout tweak could help you exercise even longer, right? Stay in shape better, according to this brand new study. These researchers got together in Finland and found that listening to music during a workout can improve your endurance. I can see that, right? In this study, those who listened to music while cycling lasted nearly 21% longer than those riding in silence. Ah, see? Just another reason to keep listening to this radio station. Ha ha, I gotcha.
1: Partly sunny at times, isolated showers or thunderstorms, 90 to 94 this afternoon, light southeast winds, isolated showers or storms, mid-70s tonight, partly sunny with isolated showers or storms, low to mid-90s tomorrow, isolated showers or thunderstorms, mid-70s tomorrow night, and lots of sunshine with isolated showers or storms, low to mid-90s on Wednesday. Rainy season is here. 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I'm Precision Weather Meteorologist Russ Murley for St. Augustine's Local News.
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0: 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Doesn't get any sweeter than that, right? 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

Well, it's official. Everything in the world is all warm and fuzzy. Oh, congratulations to Travis and Taylor. Taylor and Travis, now married couple. 1,000 people saw it happen in New York. We didn't go, did we?

0: The Beach 105.5, your ancient city classics right here all afternoon long with the Catfish. Another great way to listen to us anytime, anywhere, right there. If you've got a smart speaker working, just say, Alexa, play The Beach 105.5, or Echo, play The Beach 105.5, and then crank it up.
1: Partly sunny at times, isolated showers or thunderstorms, 90 to 94 this afternoon, light southeast winds, isolated showers or thunderstorms, mid-70s tonight, partly sunny with isolated showers or storms, low to mid-90s tomorrow, isolated showers or thunderstorms, mid-70s tomorrow night, and lots of sunshine with isolated showers or storms Wednesday, low to mid-90s. 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I'm Precision Weather Meteorologist Russ Farley for St. Augustine's Local News.
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We got the 80s hits. We spice it up with some 70s and 90s. We start your day with JT with the most fun and information tomorrow morning at 6 a.m. You're on the beach, and we appreciate that.

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1: Partly sunny at times, isolated showers or thunderstorms, 90 to 94 this afternoon, light southeast winds, isolated showers or storms, mid-70s tonight, partly sunny with isolated showers or storms, low to mid-90s tomorrow, isolated showers or thunderstorms, mid-70s tomorrow night, and lots of sunshine with isolated showers or storms, low to mid-90s on Wednesday. Rainy season is here. 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I'm Precision Weather Meteorologist Russ Murley for St. Augustine's Local News.
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0: 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Hey, have you been on our Flagler Radio Family website recently? 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We got the Chamber of Business Report, Real Estate podcast. 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
1: Partly sunny at times, isolated showers or thunderstorms, 90 to 94 this afternoon, light southeast winds, isolated showers or thunderstorms, mid-70s tonight, partly sunny with isolated showers or storms, low to mid-90s tomorrow, isolated showers or thunderstorms, mid-70s tomorrow night, and lots of sunshine with isolated showers or storms Wednesday, low to mid-90s. 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I'm Precision Weather Meteorologist Russ Murley for St. Augustine's local news.
2: 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With 49 gaming tables, it's Best Bet. We have an accident being reported to us. This happens to be over on 95. It is northbound near State Road 207. Heavy traffic there. You're also going to find it slow on northbound 95 through State Road 16 and International Gulf Parkway. I'm Lisa Ruttman for St. Augustine Local News.
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1: Partly sunny at times, isolated showers or thunderstorms, 90 to 94 this afternoon, light southeast winds, isolated showers or storms, mid-70s tonight, partly sunny with isolated showers or storms, low to mid-90s tomorrow, isolated showers or thunderstorms, mid-70s tomorrow night, and lots of sunshine with isolated showers or storms, low to mid-90s on Wednesday. Rainy season is here. 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I'm Precision Weather Meteorologist Russ Farley for St. Augustine's local news.
2: 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With a state-of-the-art sports bar, it's Best Bet. Slowdowns continue to build over on the Bridge of Lions. Heavy traffic, State Road 312. We still have heavy volumes, 95 northbound. Earlier accidents, State Road 207 cleared. Traffic heavy through State Road 16 and International Gulf Parkway. I'm Lisa Ruttman for St. Augustine Local News.
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Well, it's official. Everything in the world is all warm and fuzzy. Oh, congratulations to Travis and Taylor. Taylor and Travis, now married couple. 1,000 people saw it happen in New York. You didn't go, did you?

0: 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Cinderella's Tom Kiefer is playing down in Daytona. 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
1: Partly sunny at times, isolated showers or thunderstorms, 90 to 94 this afternoon, light southeast winds, isolated showers or thunderstorms, mid-70s tonight. Partly sunny with isolated showers or storms, low to mid-90s tomorrow. Isolated showers or thunderstorms, mid-70s tomorrow night, and lots of sunshine with isolated showers or storms Wednesday, low to mid-90s. 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I'm Precision Weather Meteorologist Russ Murley for St. Augustine's local news.
2: 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Over 40,000 square feet of fun, it's Best Bet. We have an accident. This is on State Road 312 at US 1. It's not blocking the roadway, but traffic is slow through that area. Heavy traffic still on the approach to International Golf Parkway. Slowing down on the Bridge of Lions and along Ponce de Leon. I'm Lisa Ruthman for St. Augustine Local News.
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9: 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Right here on the latest technology. Just say, Alexa, play Beach 105.5.

0: Check it out. Google is giving us an idea of where everyone wants to be traveling this summer. And check this out. Martin, the Dutch Caribbean island is the top trending international destination, huh? How about that? Based by these Google flight searches. Here in the U.S., Kansas City, Missouri is number one. Maybe they want to go on a Taylor Swift sighting at what's-his-name's house, followed by Sarasota, Florida. Obviously, the beaches are big. You know what I always say, though? It's not a real travel destination unless there's a Buc-ee's involved, right? Come on now. Gotta love Buc-ee's.
1: Partly sunny at times, isolated showers or thunderstorms, 90 to 94 this afternoon, light southeast winds, isolated showers or storms, mid-70s tonight, partly sunny with isolated showers or storms, low to mid-90s tomorrow, isolated showers or thunderstorms, mid-70s tomorrow night, and lots of sunshine with isolated showers or storms, low to mid-90s on Wednesday. Rainy season is here. 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I'm Precision Weather Meteorologist Russ Murley for St. Augustine's Local News.
2: 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With 49 gaming tables, it's Best Bet. Slowdowns continue this afternoon if you're traveling 95 through International Gulf Parkway. Slowdowns on the Bridge of Lions as well and out in Ponce de Leon. Clearing an accident, State Road 321 near US 1. No major problems along State Road 16. I'm Lisa Ruttman for St. Augustine Local News.
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We got you 80s, also throwing some 70s, 90s, 2000s. We call them the Ancient City Classics because they are. 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
1: Partly sunny at times, isolated showers or thunderstorms, 90 to 94 this afternoon, light southeast winds, isolated showers or thunderstorms, mid-70s tonight, partly sunny with isolated showers or storms, low to mid-90s tomorrow, isolated showers or thunderstorms, mid-70s tomorrow night, and lots of sunshine with isolated showers or storms Wednesday, low to mid-90s. 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I'm Precision Weather Meteorologist Russ Farley for St. Augustine's Local News.
2: 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With a state-of-the-art sports bar, it's Best Bet. Traffic is slow on the Bridge of Lions coming across westbound. You're also going to find it heavy on 95 through International Gulf Parkway. A little bit slow on Ponce de Leon. I'm Lisa Ruckman for St. Augustine Local News.
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0: Check this out. A quick pre-workout tweak could help you exercise even longer, right? Stay in shape better, according to this brand new study. These researchers got together in Finland and found that listening to music during a workout can improve your endurance. I can see that, right? In this study, those who listened to music while cycling lasted nearly 21% longer than those riding in silence. Ah, see? Just another reason to keep listening to this radio station. Ha ha, I gotcha.
1: Partly sunny at times, isolated showers or thunderstorms, 90 to 94 this afternoon, light southeast winds, isolated showers or storms, mid-70s tonight, partly sunny with isolated showers or storms, low to mid-90s tomorrow, isolated showers or thunderstorms, mid-70s tomorrow night, and lots of sunshine with isolated showers or storms, low to mid-90s on Wednesday. Rainy season is here. 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I'm Precision Weather Meteorologist Russ Murley for St. Augustine's local news.
2: 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Over 40,000 square feet of fun, it's Best Bet. Traffic is loosening up nicely on the Bridge of Lions and along San Marcos. Still a little bit slow on Ponce de Leon on the approach to the river and along State Road 16 near 95 and through World Golf Village. I'm Lisa Ruthman for St. Augustine Local News.
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0: Mainly cloudy to partly cloudy through the night. Temperatures drop as we clear out overnight, mid-70s through the morning hours, mid-90s through the day. A few hit or miss showers and storms in the afternoon, partly cloudy, mid to upper 70s Tuesday night, and mid to even upper 90s possible Wednesday, only a 20% chance of an afternoon storm. 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I'm Precision Weather Meteorologist Phil Spivak for St. Augustine's local morning news.
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0: some isolated showers and thunderstorms leading into the night. It was partly cloudy as they died down. Temperatures mid-70s overnight. Look for a high in the mid-90s on Tuesday. Mainly sunny sky. A couple of afternoon showers and storms possible. And Wednesday, slight risk of a storm. High mid-90s. Rainy season is here. 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I'm Precision Weather Meteorologist Phil Spivak for St. Augustine's local morning news.
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15: The Beach.

0: Mainly cloudy to partly cloudy through the night. Temperatures drop as we clear out overnight, mid-70s to the morning hours, mid-90s through the day. A few hit or miss showers and storms in the afternoon, partly cloudy, mid to upper 70s Tuesday night, and mid to even upper 90s possible Wednesday, only a 20% chance of an afternoon storm. 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I'm Precision Weather Meteorologist Phil Spivak for St. Augustine's local morning news.
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0: Some isolated showers and thunderstorms leading into the night. It was partly cloudy as they die down. Temperatures mid-70s overnight. Look for a high in the mid-90s on Tuesday. Mainly sunny sky. A couple of afternoon showers and storms possible. And Wednesday, slight risk of a storm. High mid-90s. Rainy season is here. 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I'm Precision Weather Meteorologist Phil Spivak for St. Augustine's local morning news.
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